the house. Now nobody could place where this dude was from, but we knew that he was far from home. But we drank to his health, and the last to drink was Big Bad Solomon Jones. Now there are some G's who just run the streets, and they live life in and out of jail. And such was he that

I'ma say these words cause these words are true, and when I'm done here I'll be gone. But one of you boys is a shiesty dog, and his name is Solomon Jones. Then I ducked my head and the lights went out, and two guns blazed in the dark. Then a woman screamed and the lights came on, and the two men raced.

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I'm checking where you're coming from and where you're going to. I'm checking out what you have done to see what you can do.

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A beautiful day without a cloud.

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0: You won't believe what I might have, could have told you, but I wouldn't wanna leave you.

sound. Too black, too off, too loud. Too much, too left, too proud. Too unclean with my vows. Inside me's a fox and hound. No need, no

much too left, too proud, too unclean with my vows. Inside me's a fox and hound. No

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I'm standing still saluting. Fans of different generations, y'all patience kept the pack looting. But on this round, I'm fully suited. Now that the king's men recruited the child in man's form, getting his b-boy stance on. Stepped on the stage before he spoke, he planted the flag with a symbol. Left most confused, like, what's the gag? Tag.

when the sound's placed in the center of an arena. Besides soul, how can we make our future greener? Compulsive order with an Oxnard demeanor. From Cali to Hiroshima, leaving Mike Boost lit up with kerosene. Now that he's past quarantine and the empire screaming at the game. Like, am I dreaming? We need more anti-demon. This is just a short film, wait for the entire screening. Even as a fan, I'm fiending for someone to decipher the meaning. We've lost so many soldiers to hell with relevance. Am I tripping to wish Eric B was really president? When vocalists star in their own motion picture, they're also DP. Trailers released weekly, might get leaked on the IG. This is just an EP. While he's concerned, he needs to return to his motherland to learn more Swahili. Swahili, that is. And since his last visit, couldn't get over the injustices and unspoken images. The world reached tyranny, quick to get to irony. My suit pants before speaking about the blasphemous irony. Half of us march in silence, the other half supports violence. And rather go down in historic fashion behind an inhumane tyrant. Some shit I'll never get, MLK speech will always hit.

misnomer. The idea that a black man or a black woman would be involved in a homicide, either as a perpetrator or a victim, is so common, so broadly accepted, that it basically goes unnoticed.

those who stand by to watch and to see what took place and to join in this, we ask you for your special blessings upon everyone. And now, Father, we give it all to you. We pray, God, for special dedication. We pray for special blessing, not

0: What's going on here?
1: Like, that's just probably erosion. I mean, that's beautiful.
2: Yeah.
1: Like, this black, that is really
2: pretty. And so the what's
1: pretty.
2: This line is what's under?
1: Yeah, I mean, it's probably just like a natural something happening.
2: Yeah.

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I asked the boss for a raise, he just took a rain check. So for the extra C notes, nope, I could not count on him. I could not count on my friends, total lines at better ends. Shit, half my family pirates, so I can't count on

souls were combined. But with an overbearing feeling of disparity, disorderliness, to ignore it is impossible without getting oneself in all kinds of trouble, despite one's best intentions not to get entangled with it so much. Meanwhile, statues of bleeding green

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Our heads are reeling with the glut of possibilities, contingencies, but with ever increasing faith, we decided to go ahead and just ignore them, despite tremendous.

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I know it, but I'm not afraid to admit it. 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It's just a feeling. I can deal with that. I know what it is.

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A rock and bankroll extravaganza featuring all your favorite vigilante rock stars. Sammy Hagar. Yay! Sylvester Stallone. Clint Eastwood. This telethon is so important we've even exhumed the bodies of Lynyrd Skynyrd. Ah! This ain't no sissy concert to raise money for food for the needy. This concert whipped up the American way to raise money for guns for the greedy. So stay tuned and dig in those heels for USA for South Africa. It's USA for South Africa because those poor, sex-starved apartheid riot battalions need more machine guns, more tear gas, more nerve gas, and more electric fences for those prison camps they call homelands. And who's going to give it to them? We are! Every one of us. Every time we go to the bank. Every time we buy food at Theftway. Or those fancy chrome wheels for your hot car. It's USA for South Africa. Don't delay. Apartheid is a big business. What would those American ladies do without those diamonds? You heard the White House. Don't miss it. Have your rich parents' money ready. World hunger's gone forever once your check's in the mail when MTV and the Rockin' Racism Connection bring you live from Sun City, USA for South Africa.

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Huh? Well, I do. I even got a special one for the occasion with a hollow point. Look, make sure it blows the back of my goddamn head out. Do the job right.

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